0: Falcons in the midst of a record deployment. Currently, it's been at sea for more than 260 days.
1: Not nearly long enough.
0: President Trump's downplaying concerns about the crew's mental health as well as supply issues.
1: That ship is moving right now, or very shortly, and it's being replaced with another very similar ship.
0: The USS George Washington's on its way from the Pacific to relieve Lincoln. Elsewhere in the Pacific, Tropical Storm Lala's on a path toward Hawaii. John Cangelosi at the National Hurricane Center.
2: We are forecasting it to become a Category 1 hurricane as it nears the Big Island of Hawaii. It should be there during the day on Saturday, their local time.
0: Forecasters say up to 25 inches of rain could fall. And a magnitude 7.7 earthquake struck off the coast of Indonesia. The U.S. Geological Survey says it hit the Flores region. A tsunami warning's been issued, and residents are being urged to stay away from beaches and riverbanks. This is AP News.
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0: You got to cozy up to Jackson Brown tonight. No one ever complains when they have a chance to do that. Or support the Carolina Animal Rescue and Adoption. And you can do that next weekend on Saturday at the Kiwanis Park in Sanford during their 18th annual Run for Their Lives event. And to get more details about that, just go to cara-nc.org while we hear from Dionne Warwick and also keep it timeless with Andrew Gold.
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I'm Billy. I'm from Sanford, North Carolina. I love 103.1. They play all the music that I grew up with, and I like the DJs. It's just the best all the way around.

Hey, it's Robin O'Brien inviting you to dig out those bell bottoms and tie-dyed t-shirts and join me for a Woodstock anniversary celebration. It's going to be a groovy time, baby, this Saturday from noon to 1 on Life 103.1.

0: Angie Michaels continuing to keep you company here at Life 103.1. Well, you've been able to hear from Julian Lennon and Chad and Jeremy as you're making plans for the weekend, and I suspect it will include taking a look at more NFL preseason action. In fact, I think there's a few games that are in the works right now. You might want to vet that out while we move on to an artist who's going to be in our area next month doing some concerts, and he's going to join us tonight, James Taylor, with Your Smiling Face on Life 103.1.
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2: NCN News. I'm Bruce Farrell. Luigi Mangione has pleaded guilty to federal stalking charges in the killing of UnitedHealthcare CEO Brian Thompson. He admitted to following Thompson to an investor conference in 2024 and shooting him on a New York City street. The 28-year-old Mangione acknowledged his actions Friday at a hastily scheduled hearing in Manhattan. President Donald Trump downplaying concerns about the USS Abraham Lincoln's extended deployment in the Middle East. On Friday, the president refuted reports of mental health and supply issues.
3: Family members of U.S. service members are concerned about the conditions on board the USS Lincoln.
4: Well, no, that ship is moving. No, they're not. That ship is moving right now, or very shortly, and it's being replaced with another very similar ship. No. Not nearly long enough. Thank you, everybody.
2: North Carolina Republicans have their new candidate for 11th Congressional District, but Jennifer Baucom now faces two big mountains to climb, money and time. Baucom now has just 82 days to build a congressional campaign that would typically take a year. Western Carolina University political science professor Chris Cooper.
5: Can Jennifer Baucom do both things at once? Can she run a campaign and raise money? I think that's the question. Nobody knows the answer because we've never seen a race quite like this.
2: Baucom selected as the Republican nominee to replace Congressman Chuck Edwards on the November ballot. A potential disaster averted when a Phoenix air traffic controller recognized that two American Airlines jets mistakenly were flying the same flight number and acted quickly to avoid confusion and keep them a safe distance apart. Audio of the incident shortly after midnight Friday shows how he found a solution to ensure the planes were separated. They were both American 2482. A suspect has been arrested and will be charged in connection with the vandalism of the World War II Memorial in the National Mall. 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

That's the perfect song for me to play as my time with you has officially come to an end. But I'll be back tomorrow afternoon, and I can't wait to bring you more songs that are timeless. I'm Angie Michaels. Keep it here and make good choices while you do, as you hear from the Stones on Life 103.1.

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1: Psst. 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
1: Hi, this is Dr. Denise Frucci with Mind Matters. Life transitions are periods of transformation that mark the end of one chapter and the beginning of another, like landing a new job, graduating, getting married, or retiring. Others arrive without warning, like a layoff, a sudden loss, or a divorce. And sometimes it's an event that never occurs, like a promotion that doesn't happen, or a move that falls apart. Life transitions can be overwhelming, but understanding how to navigate these shifts is essential in protecting your overall physical and mental well-being. This has been Mind Matters. I'm Dr. Denise Frucci of Pines Counseling.
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2: NCN News, I'm John Champion. Tropical storm Lala is expected to strengthen into a hurricane. A warning has been issued as it approaches the state's Big Island. Forecasters issued a hurricane warning Friday with landfall possible early today. It would be the island's first hurricane landfall since 1871. Heavy rain, strong winds, and up to 25 inches of rain are possible. The drought picture in North Carolina is getting better in many places, but not everywhere. State Assistant Climatologist Corey Davis says there are some areas that still need more precipitation.
3: One of those is down in the southern mountains. They had some mixed rainfall this past week. Some areas saw 4 to 5 inches. Other spots had less than an inch. So we saw some small improvements, but we had not gotten rid of the drought that far west.
2: Students moved into dorms across campuses at NC State and UNC Chapel Hill for the fall semester. Chancellor Lee Roberts has this advice.
4: Get involved in all of the incredible things happening here on campus every day. Go to a lecture, a performance, a sporting event. Do something that maybe you don't think interests you. The whole point of college is to broaden your horizons.
2: UNC is welcoming its largest class to first years in school history with approximately 5,300 students enrolled for the 2026-2027 year. In western North Carolina, I-40 East is open again after a lane closure Friday near U.S. 74 alternate in Buncombe County. The closure was needed for emergency pavement repairs and caused major backups. All lanes of the interstate are now open. It's the final few days for a popular entertainment center in Raleigh. Adventure Landing on Capitol Boulevard released a statement that its property lease was not renewed. Right now, on this Saturday morning, we thank you for listening to NCN News.
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That's Bronwyn here on Into the Blue, though it's okay if you want to call her Bronwyn Keith Hines Carter. She just tried to save everybody a little work by shortening it recently. That is her brand new single, one called Johnny Ray. And Buddy Melton before that, he just keeps cranking out the hits. That is his newest single, Some Other Small Town. He's got a great gospel tune that just hit number one on the charts as well. And the music continues with Daly and Vincent. Here's Moonshines on the Still.

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13: You found the heart and soul of bluegrass. This is Into the Blue.

Tim Stafford of Blue Highway fame, who, by the way, just picked up an IBMA Songwriter of the Year nomination, an award he has already won once in the past. That's called The Right Amount of Wrong. By the way, Blue Highway will be appearing at their very own festival, Blue Highway Fest. That's in Big Stone Gap, Virginia, and that gets underway October 8th through the 11th. Put that on your calendar. I'm Terry Hurd. The music continues now with Alan Bybee, together with Sierra Hall and Ronnie McCurry. Here's Uncle Herschel.

0: demonstrating how closely Celtic and bluegrass music are related. You can hear it in every note he plays. Danny Burns here on Into the Blue with his brand new single. That's called The Fisherman's Blues. And before that, Alan Bybee teaming up with Sierra Hall and Ronnie McCurry on a little tip of the hat to the late, great Herschel Sizemore, one called Uncle Herschel. I'm Terry here at a short break, and we'll be right back. Stay with us.
1: 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Six-time IBMA Banjo Player of the Year, Kristen Scott Benson.
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That track has sat at number one for the past three consecutive weeks. The Kenny and Amanda Smith Band here on Into the Blue, Tears of the Cherokee, a song written by David Summers. And Jaylee Roberts before that with her brand new single, Memories on the Moon. I'm Terry Heard, glad to be sharing all this great music with you. Right now, Frank Sullivan and Dirty Kitchen. Here's Looking Past You.

0: That's a good plan. Leave Lonesome in the rear view. Darren Nicholson here on Into the Blue. And before that, Frank Sullivan and Dirty Kitchen. It's so great to hear those guys back out on record and doing some touring as well. We heard Looking Past You. I'm Terry Hurd. A short break. We'll be right back with a brand new one from Mylon Miller right after this.
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That's Mylon Miller here on Into the Blue. And another great original co-authored with Beth Husband. That's called Dance Among the Thistle. Those two are like a songwriting machine. Well, right now we're going to call on a fellow who was a guest here in the Bluegrass Today studios a couple of weeks ago. Ty Gilpin, together with all his brothers in Unspoken Tradition. And they're brand new. And here's All the Gold in California.

that's a Gallen Brothers tune, as I'm sure you're aware, that made it onto the band's newest release, Heartwood. You can read all about that on the pages of BluegrassToday.com, even sample the tracks. All the Gold in California. And we're going to push on through this hour of Into the Blue right now with a second single from Brad Kaler and Mineral Bluff Review. Here's O Athena.

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2: In CN News, I'm John Champion. President Donald Trump says the impact of the Iran war on oil prices is a necessary evil. Speaking at a police academy in New York Friday, the commander-in-chief said,
3: "For you to pay a tiny little bit more for your gasoline, just remember, you're doing it so that a very evil country cannot have a country. Really, it's the number one state sponsor of terror in the world. We don't want to have them have a nuclear weapon."
2: Congressman Chuck Edwards says he intends to stay focused on the people of Western North Carolina for the remainder of his term, despite dropping his reelection bid. Tony Rigsby has the story.
4: Edwards says that while he may not be running for office, he's not slowing down, adding he plans to continue to represent Western North Carolina through the end of his term. Edwards withdrew from the 2026 race after the House Ethics Committee recommended censure following allegations of sexual misconduct involving staffers. State Representative Jennifer Baucom is now the Republican nominee and will face Democrat Jamie Aker in November. I'm Tony Rixby.
2: With ads already hitting the airwaves, the campaign for North Carolina's open U.S. Senate seat is underway. And several key polls show Democratic former Governor Roy Cooper with a double-digit lead over former Republican National Committee Chair Michael Whatley. Mitch Kokai with Carolina Journal says they have Cooper leading by 12.5%, and Whatley's numbers mostly stagnant since last November.
5: And he was at about 39%. This, of course, was before he was officially the candidate, but we thought he was likely to be the candidate. And when we polled in the spring, Michael Whatley was about 39%. And when we polled this most recent poll, Michael Whatley was at about 39%. He really hasn't moved forward that much.
2: Mitch Kokai with Carolina Journal is the guest on this week's edition of Carolina Newsmakers with Don Curtis. Hear it this weekend on many of these NCN stations. 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

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Thanks for tuning in. I'm your bluegrass buddy and pal, Buddy Michaels, and I got 2 hours of the latest and greatest in bluegrass music. A lot to celebrate this week. The late Charlie Waller of the Country Gentleman died in 05 this week. What an incredible legend. They recorded so much, and he had a voice like nobody else's. We'll be featuring some great music from that band. Plus, the boys from Indiana, great entertainers from the 70s and 80s. Two birthdays this week. Brothers, Aubrey and Jerry Holt. Jerry's still with us. Aubrey died a few years ago. But two birthdays on the same day this week. We got a lot of great music from that band. And the late Steve Gulley died this week in 2020. Steve was with Doyle Lawson and Quicksilver, Mountain Heart, and his own band, Steve Gulley Band. How about that? Anyway, great music there. He was a legendary tenor singer. I love his music. Plus, we got brand new Grascals, Amanda Cook, Southern Legacy, Doyle Lawson with Jerry Sally, Bent Mountain, Junior Sisk, Red Camel Collective, and a whole lot more. We're going to kick things off with the Country Gentlemen right now. And Matterhorn, boys and girls, let's pick.

There you have the Grass Ghouls and Bend in the River, an incredible hit for them. It's only been on the Bluegrass Unlimited charts for 4 months, and it went from number 9 to number 2 this month and jumped from like 21 to 11 the month before, something like it's crazy. But DJs are loving that song, and on Bluegrass today, it's number 4 this week. So good stuff. The Grascals, I love them. Before that, the late Steve Gulley with Mountain Heart and Gambler's Blues. Man, that cat could sing. All right, right now, a brand new song from Daniel Grinstaff and the Uptown Troubadours. It is number 30 on the Bluegrass Unlimited charts, number 2 on the Bluegrass Today charts, and it features Kevin Richardson from Asheboro, North Carolina, singing the lead on this old Larry Gatlin tune. Yes, from the Gatlin brothers. 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

0: Celebrating the music of the boys from Indiana this week. That is Good Time Blues. I think that was from the late 70s. They had a lot of great hits. Anyway, coming up, more Steve Gulley, Country Gentleman, brand new Lonesome River Band, Amanda Cook, and a wonderful tune from Southern Legacy. It's all happening on today's edition of the Hometown Festival Bluegrass Radio Show on Life 103.1.
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The latest from the Lonesome River Band, Pretty Little Widow. That group never ceases to amaze me. Right now, they've got three songs on the top Bluegrass Unlimited charts, and at least one or two on the Bluegrass Today charts. But Jesse Smathers of the group wrote that song. He is such a great songwriter and singer, too. All right. Before that, the late Charlie Waller with the Country Gentleman, Walking Down the Line, one of my favorites. And we started that set off with Steve Gulley, who also passed away this week, Living It Down, right here on Life 103.1. Here's the latest from Amanda Cook. I love her singing and her band, Ghost Town, on the Hometown Festival.

0: That's Southern Legacy, and that's Don Rigsby singing a song that he wrote about his dad, Bill from Isonville. What a great tribute. I'd love for somebody to write a song about my dad. Maybe I'll talk to Don about that. Who knows? Anyway, it's the Hometown Festival Bluegrass Radio Show, heard every Saturday. 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
0: Time for the Bluegrass Wayback Machine, right here on Life 103.1's Hometown Festival. This is not bluegrass, but this is legendary. Back in 1969, Woodstock invaded Upper State New York. From the 15th of August through the 18th, 460,000 people joined together to enjoy music from Janis Joplin to Sly and the Family Stone, Jimi Hendrix, oh, The Who was there, Crosby, Stills, and Nash, you name it. It was a great event, and I don't think they had any bluegrass, but that's okay. It's still a legendary music milestone. I don't think anything's happened like that since. It was crazy. All right. And speaking of, our very own Robin O'Brien will do a special today at 12 noon right here on Life 103.1, celebrating the music of Woodstock. Don't you miss it. Okay, today is also the birthday of the late Ben Eldridge of the Seldom Seen. Great banjo player, super nice guy. Never met a better guy than Ben Eldridge. Also this week, birthdays for Jerry and Aubrey Holt of the Boys from Indiana. We're celebrating their music all today. And they had a birthday today. One was in 41, one was in 38. And Aubrey died in 2017. Jerry's still living. David Nance of the Jimmy Martin Sunny Mountain Boys. He's from Reidsville, North Carolina. Played the dobro and still does. He's born in 64. And Mac McGahey, who we celebrated his birthday last week, I think it was. He died in 03. Great fiddle player and songwriter. Nathan Stanley of the Stanley Brothers. He was Dr. Ralph Stanley's grandson, born in 1992. He's done a lot of music. Eric Weisberg of the famous Deliverance song, which went to number 2 on the Billboard national charts in the U.S. back in 1973. That doesn't happen very often. An instrumental go to that high on the Billboard charts, especially a bluegrass-themed song. But anyway, Eric Weisberg did that song, Dueling Banjos, along with Steve Mandel. That was a big hit. Crazy. Vassar Clements died on Sunday, tomorrow, back in 05. Legendary fiddle player. Played with a lot of different people over the years. Was on the record Will the Circle Be Unbroken with the Nitty Gritty Dirt Band, groundbreaking album there. And he also played with Olden and the Way with Jerry Garcia and David Grisman and Peter Rowan. Also, tomorrow's the 16th big day for Elvis fans. Well, a sad day. He died in 1977. I was working at a radio station in Greensboro, North Carolina, and I actually got to break in because the ticker tape machine, news machine, started going wild. Ding, ding, ding, ding, ding. And I went, oh, that's a bulletin. And it said, Elvis Aaron Presley is dead at age 42, I think. And that's all it said, Memphis, Tennessee. So I tore it off the news machine and broke in and did a thing about it. And then we started playing some Elvis tunes, and the phones would not stop ringing. It was crazy, crazy, crazy. All right, nothing on Monday, Tuesday the 18th. Audie Blaylock died, or born in 62, died in 24. Played with Jimmy Martin, had his own band, Redline, there for a long time, and a great singer and a nice guy, too. Charlie Waller died in 04, and we're celebrating him with the Country Gentleman this week. Steve Gulley died on Tuesday the 18th, 2020. And, of course, he played with Doyle Lawson and Quicksilver. He also played with Mountain Heart, and he had his own band. And we're celebrating him this week. Mark Pruitt's got a birthday on 50, he was born in 51 on Wednesday the 19th. Mark plays banjo with Balsam Range now, but he used to be with Ricky Skaggs and Kentucky Thunder and other great bands. Kenny Ingram, born in 52, died in 2020. He played with the late Lester Flatt and the Nashville Grass. How cool is that? The banjo picker for Lester. He also played with Ron Vincent and the Rage, and his last band was the Larry Stevenson Band. Ralph Stanley II, born in 1978, that is the heir to the Clinch Mountain throne. Ralph Stanley Jr., Ralph II, they called him. Happy birthday to Ralph. He's had a great run with some recordings. Tom T. Hall died in 21. Great singer, songwriter in the country and bluegrass world. Flatt & Scruggs recorded their last Columbia record in 1969 on Friday the 21st. And it's also the date that Bill Emerson died in 2021. Great legendary banjo player and played with the Country Gentleman, who we're featuring this week with Charlie Waller. Shoo, and I got to stop now. I have run out of breath, run out of time. And I think we're going to play something to highlight the life of Elvis. A great song from the Gibson Brothers. It's called Dixie on the Hometown Festival, Life 103.1.

Hey, it's Robin O'Brien inviting you to dig out those bell bottoms and tie-dyed t-shirts and join me for a Woodstock anniversary celebration. It's going to be a groovy time, baby, today from noon to 1 on Life 103.1.

There you have Nathan Stanley and the Clinch Mountain Boys with a Stanley medley, celebrating the life of the Stanley brothers, his grandfather, or Papaw, he used to call him, Dr. Ralph.

Stanley. That's good stuff right there. I don't care who you are. And speaking of Ralph Stanley, Ralph Stanley 2 with L.A. County. Oh, great song. Lyle Lovett wrote that and was on his Pontiac album, by the way. I just know way too much. Dixie from the Gibson Brothers celebrating Elvis's death this week. And right now to celebrate Woodstock, and don't forget, 12 noon today coming up, Robert O'Brien's going to celebrate the music for 1 hour, noon to one, right here on Life 103.1. Don't you miss it. Here's Woodstock, recorded by Becky Buller and special guest Jerry Douglas on Life 103.1. We'll see you next hour.

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2: Hi, I'm Joe Frucci of Pines Counseling. Anger is often a secondary emotion. Beneath it, there may be fear. Fear of rejection, fear of losing control, fear of being hurt, or fear of not being enough. Understanding what's underneath the anger doesn't excuse hurtful behavior, but it can help us respond wisely to others and to ourselves. Sometimes the loudest emotion is simply protecting the most vulnerable one. So, the next time you encounter anger, ask yourself, what might be underneath it? Because understanding has the power to change people more deeply than judging them ever will. This has been Mind Matters. I'm Joe Frucci of Pines Counseling, looking beneath the surface.
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3: A heat advisory in effect until about 8 p.m. today, as we see the high temperatures making it into the mid-90s, but the heat index anywhere between 105 and 109. Take it easy out there. It is very hot and humid. We'll see the chance for a few isolated late-day storms, most of those done by about 9 or 10 o'clock this evening. We're back in the 90s Sunday with another chance of some hit-or-miss showers and storms. I'm meteorologist Chris Michaels in the NCN Weather Center.
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From an upcoming album that's going to celebrate the music of the Delmore Brothers, there's Doyle Lawson with Jerry Sally when it's time for the Whippoorwill to sing. Before that, the boys from Indiana celebrating their birthdays this week, two of them. Heading South, great music, and Electricity from the Country Gentlemen, great vocals from the late Charlie Waller this week. Right now, from Roanoke, Virginia, Tennessee Banjo Man, here's Bent Mountain on Life 103.1.

0: There's Mountain Heart and On My Way Back to You featuring the late Steve Gulley. What a vocalist. I love his stuff. All right, we'll have more from him, the country gentleman, and the boys from Indiana, and brand new Junior Sisk, Red Camel Collective, and Carson Peters and Iron Mountain. It's all coming up on today's edition of the Hometown Festival, Bluegrass every Saturday, right here on Life 103.1.
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Well, alrighty then. A great new song from Junior Sisk. A brand new whippoorwill doing great on the Bluegrass National charts. You go, Junior. Feeling Blue from the boys from Indiana, celebrating two birthdays this week. Aubrey and Jerry Holt of the band. Legendary entertainers. Got to see them several times and work with them. Where I'm Bound, the country gentleman celebrating the late Charlie Waller this week. One of my favorite country gentleman songs, my personal favorites, Where I'm Bound. I just love that song. Okay. Hey, I got to mention this right now, playing the Ralph Stanley 2 and Nathan Stanley. I worked a festival with them about 5-6 years ago, maybe even more. And Ben Jones was there from the Dukes of Hazzard. He played Cooter on the TV show. He passed away last week. Anyway, nice guy. Loved bluegrass music, brought the Dukes of Hazzard car with him and had a band and played music. And he sat backstage and told me stories about working on the railroad. He worked on the railroad for many, many years and just did a little acting here and there. And he was just an interesting guy because I love railroads. It was fun stuff. Rest in peace, Ben Jones, okay? Walk Out in the Rain. This is an old Bob Dylan tune. It's from Red Camel Collective, who is up for several awards at IBMA this year. And it's right here on Life 103.1.

0: That's Carson Peters and Iron Mountain. What a great young traditional band. I've seen them a couple of times. They're full of energy, and that young man's like 21 maybe. He's leading the band, and he is cutting it right. I'm telling you. Welcome Back to Georgia. It's on the charts now. Good job. Hickory Hollers Tramp, the classic Country Gentleman. One of their big, big songs from many years ago. All right. Let's take a look at our bluegrass calendar right now. Hey, every Sunday, there's an open jam Sunday afternoon, 3 until 5 in Walnut Cove, North Carolina, at the 1889 Tap House. Okay. Also every Sunday afternoon at the Crossroads Tavern in Gibsonville, Caswell County, 3 until 6, they have live bluegrass. No charge. Bring your lawn chairs. Sit out back. You can set up tents out there. It's a nice deal. And they'll have Tri-County Bluegrass there tomorrow. Monday nights, always Circle M City, Cowboy Lane in Sanford, 6 until 10, potluck at 6. Bluegrass Jam at the Clemens Branch Library in Clemens every second, fourth, and fifth Monday, if you can remember that, 6 until 4:30. That's kind of an odd time. I would say I would round it off 6 to 8, but that's just me now. That's Monday nights also. Now, on Wednesday night, jam in Oak Ridge, North Carolina at the Oak Ridge Methodist Church. Oak Ridge, North Carolina, the first, third, and fifth Wednesday, 6:30 until 8:30. Also, the coffee break in Stewart, and that's on Tuesdays. Tuesday mornings, 9 until 11, and also every Tuesday daytime, Bluegrass Jam in King, North Carolina at the Stokoe Provision in King, 11 until 1. And then every Wednesday night, Grass and Guzzle, Open Jam, High Point, North Carolina on Main Street at the Brown Truck Brewery, 6 until 9, okay? Galilee Missionary Baptist Church in Lexington every Wednesday evening, 7 until 9, they have an open jam. And every Friday night in Gold Hill, North Carolina, it's the E.H. Montgomery Store, 7 until 9. Alrighty then. And in a week or so, Southridge Bluegrass will be playing at the Cole D. Presbyterian Church in West End, North Carolina. That's August the 30th on a Sunday, 4 until 6. Thanks for sending that in. And anytime you've got something you want me to put on the calendar, just send it to our Facebook page or call the radio station, whatever. 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

There's the late Charlie Waller and the Country Gentleman and the legend of the Rebel Soldier, probably one of their most important songs they ever recorded. Okay, before that, the Boys from Indiana, My Night to Howl. Oh, boy, they did some crazy stuff. Good stuff, but sometimes crazy. Anyway, celebrating their birthdays, Aubrey and Jerry Holt, the late Aubrey, and Jerry's still living. Okay, Charlie Waller was died this week, 05. We saluted him. And one more time, we're going to kind of feature Steve Gulley. He died in 2020. He was a great singer, great guy. I loved Steve. And every time I saw Steve with different bands he played with, I always asked him to play this next song. And he always did. He was so nice. So for you George Jones fans, here's Steve Gulley and the Grand Tour on Life 23.1. Step right.

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Celebrating the life of Elvis Presley, who died in 1977, on tomorrow, as a matter of fact. What a sad day it was. Anyway, that's Songs from the Road Band doing their take on Suspicious Minds. Good job, though. I love those guys. All right, Charlie, you did good. All righty, we got to get on out of here, but don't forget, coming up today at 12 noon, if you're a Woodstock fan, back in 1969, this is the week that it happened, today through the 18th. All sorts of crazy stuff. Yeah, put on your bell bottoms, as Robin O'Brien would say, and get ready, because it's all coming up today at 12 noon, right here on Life 103.1. I'm Buddy Michaels. Don't forget to pray for America and the world. See you next time. God bless.

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2: In CN News, I'm John Champion. Tropical storm Lala is expected to strengthen into a hurricane near Hawaii's Big Island early today. A hurricane warning is in effect with heavy rain, strong winds, and up to 25 inches of rain possible. It would be the island's first hurricane landfall since 1871. North Carolina Republicans have their new candidate for the 11th Congressional District, but Jennifer Balcom faces major challenges with money and time. She has just 82 days to build a campaign that would normally take a year, says Western Carolina University political science professor Chris Cooper.
3: Not only are you in different TV markets, you're in different states, right? So you've got a lot of these small towns that have radio, very kind of popular community radio programs. It can be an expensive place to run a race.
2: Balcom was selected as the Republican nominee in District 11 on Monday to replace Congressman Chuck Edwards on the November ballot. A man wanted in the Raleigh murder of a girls' basketball coach was arrested in Pennsylvania. Shadate Hargett-Hill has more.
4: Police say Ricky Harper is charged in the death of his girlfriend, 57-year-old Sheremy Dillard, who was found with multiple stab wounds Thursday inside their home on Whistling Straits Way. Investigators say flock camera footage helped determine Harper had driven away from the scene. Police in Plymouth, Pennsylvania found and arrested him Friday. Dillard was a recovery teacher and the girls' basketball head coach at Felton Grove High School in Apex. I'm Shadate Hargett-Hill.
2: North Carolina Attorney General Jeff Jackson is challenging Duke Energy's description of a proposed rate increase. Duke says the settlement would raise rates 6.8% over 2 years, but Jackson says residential bills could actually rise about 9.5%. Sarah Heilman, senior policy analyst with NC Warren, tells ABC 11 the proposal is a red flag.
5: Fueling these massive power guzzling data centers that communities are not asking for and really not serving the interests of the average North Carolinian.
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0: Barbara Streisand and Barry Gibb, Guilty, on Life 103.1. I'm Robin O'Brien. Saturday is here. I hope your Saturday is off to a great start. I have the timeless favorites stacked up ready to play for you, and we will revisit some stories I've talked about recently and not so recently in case you missed them. And of course, coming up in the noon hour, Life 103.1's Salute to Woodstock, which was taking place 57 years ago this weekend. You will hear artists who performed at Woodstock, and all the songs were actually performed at Woodstock by these artists. Some of them are live versions that were recorded, guess where? At Woodstock. So let's get started so we can get to that noon hour. John Denver on the way later this hour, Glenn Campbell.
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My name is Rich McElroy. I'm from Siler City. My daughter came down with her husband. They loved 103.1. They took the app and brought it up to Jersey with them. He works on the road crew, and the whole crew listens to 103.1.

0: Deuce Newton and Break It To Me Gently on Life 103.1. Before that, Ray Charles, Hit the Road, Jack. I'm Robin O'Brien. A few years ago, Harper's Magazine had a fascinating story about a woman named Joan R. Ginther, known in the press as the luckiest woman in the world. To earn that label, Ginther won the lottery 4 times. And I'm not talking about a measly 20 or 30 buck payout either. She hit multiple million-dollar payouts each time, first in 1993. She won $5.4 million. In 2006, she won another $2 million. Then 2 years later, $3 million. And finally, in the spring of 2010, she hit a $10 million jackpot. The odds of this? 1 in 18 septillion. To put that number in perspective, there are 3.2 septillion grains of sand on Earth. A person with Ginther's kind of luck would only happen once every quadrillion years. A quadrillion is a 1 followed by 15 zeros.
1: Hi, I'm Joe Frucci of Pines Counseling. Anger is often a secondary emotion. Beneath it, there may be fear. Fear of rejection, fear of losing control, fear of being hurt, or fear of not being enough. Understanding what's underneath the anger doesn't excuse hurtful behavior, but it can help us respond wisely to others and to ourselves. Sometimes the loudest emotion is simply protecting the most vulnerable one. So, the next time you encounter anger, ask yourself, what might be underneath it? Because understanding has the power to change people more deeply than judging them ever will. This has been Mind Matters. I'm Joe Frucci of Pines Counseling, looking beneath the surface.
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0: I've Got a Rock and Roll Heart. That's Eric Clapton on Life in 03.1. 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
2: In CN News, I'm John Champion. Tropical storm Lala is expected to strengthen into a hurricane near Hawaii's Big Island early today. A hurricane warning is in effect with heavy rain, strong winds, and up to 25 inches of rain possible. It would be the island's first hurricane landfall since 1871. North Carolina Republicans have their new candidate for the 11th Congressional District, but Jennifer Baucom faces major challenges with money and time. She has just 82 days to build a campaign that would normally take a year, says Western Carolina University political science professor Chris Cooper.
3: Not only are you in different TV markets, you're in different states, right? So you've got a lot of these small towns that have radio, very kind of popular community radio programs. It can be an expensive place to run a race.
2: Baucom was selected as the Republican nominee in District 11 on Monday to replace Congressman Chuck Edwards on the November ballot. A man wanted in the Raleigh murder of a girls' basketball coach was arrested in Pennsylvania. Shadate Hargett-Hill has more.
4: Police say Ricky Harper is charged in the death of his girlfriend, 57-year-old Sheremy Dillard, who was found with multiple stab wounds Thursday inside their home on Whistling Straits Way. Investigators say flock camera footage helped determine Harper had driven away from the scene. Police in Plymouth, Pennsylvania found and arrested him Friday. Dillard was a recovery teacher and the girls' basketball head coach at Felton Grove High School in Apex. I'm Shadate Argethill.
2: North Carolina Attorney General Jeff Jackson is challenging Duke Energy's description of a proposed rate increase. Duke says the settlement would raise rates 6.8% over 2 years, but Jackson says residential bills could actually rise about 9.5%. Sarah Heilman, senior policy analyst with NC Warren, tells ABC 11 the proposal is a red flag.
5: Fueling these massive power guzzling data centers that communities are not asking for and really not serving the interests of the average North Carolinian.
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0: That's the way it is. Celine Dion on Life 103.1. I'm Robin O'Brien. The National Recording Registry of the Library of Congress inducted 25 recordings as audio treasures worthy of preservation for all time based on their cultural, historical, or aesthetic importance in the nation's recorded sound heritage. This happened back in April and somehow got by me. The recordings selected this year, which must be at least 10 years old, bring the number of titles on the registry to 625, representing a small portion of the National Library's vast recorded sound collection of nearly 4 million items. I bet you could spend days in there listening to audio clips. The Library of Congress is the world's largest library, offering access to the creative record of the United States and extensive materials from around the world, both on-site and online. You can check it out at loc.gov. Now to some of the songs that made the list this year. Like a Virgin, Madonna, Take Me Home, Country Roads, John Denver, Stairway to Heaven, Led Zeppelin, Imagine by John Lennon, Ode to Billy Joe by Bobby Gentry, What the World Needs Now is Love, Jackie DeShannon, and Sherry, The Four Seasons. But the one that caught my eye, Margaritaville, Jimmy Buffett. On the way, James Taylor. Later this hour, the Guess Who.
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0: Now and Forever, Carole King on Life 103.1. And before that, 500 Miles Away from Home. That's Bobby Bear, of course. Join the Sandhills Natural History Society on Monday, August 24th at Weymouth Woods Sandhills Nature Preserve Visitor Center starting at 7:30. Dr. John Rowe will discuss his research into the diet of a forest-dwelling turtle. 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
9: Happy Saturday. It's a warm and humid start to the morning, and that sets the tone for the rest of the day. Today, we've got a heat advisory that's in effect until about 8 o'clock this evening. High temperatures in the mid-90s. We'll see the heat index, however, peak between 105 and 109. Shower and storm chances look to be pretty isolated today. Then as we head into the overnight, it's very warm, calm, with temperatures in the mid to upper 70s. I'm meteorologist Chris Michaels in the NCN Weather Center.
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Jim Benedict here, reminding you that you can catch me bringing you the best of timeless favorites every Sunday from noon to 4. 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

Walter Egan, Magnet and Steel at your home for timeless favorites, Life 103.1. And Peter, Paul and Mary, before that, I Dig Rock and Roll. I'm Robin O'Brien, a 39-year-old Tampa resident, Chris Dutton. He took home the top prize at the annual Key West Hemingway Lookalike Contest last month during the Hemingway Days Festival. The winner made history in the event's 45-year run by becoming the first person to win presenting as young Hemingway. All of the winners up until now had that white hair and sort of beard, older Hemingway, Papa Hemingway look. Previous contest winners served

0: Hey, it's Robin O'Brien inviting you to dig out those bell bottoms and tie-dyed t-shirts and join me for a Woodstock anniversary celebration. 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

0: Fields of Gray is a timeless favorite from Bruce Hornsby on Life 103.1. I'm Robin O'Brien. TV newscasters blink four times more often than the general public, according to those who have actually studied the issue. Researchers say pressure not to make a mistake causes TV news people to blink much more frequently than the rest of us. All of us blink to protect the surface of the eye, but blinking rates are variable. Reading tends to slow the blink rate. Nervousness tends to speed it up. Newscasters blink about once per second. The rest of us about once every 4 seconds. On the way, Wayne Newton, and later this hour, The Rascals.
1: 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The Mira Foundation's Mira Music Fest fundraiser on Saturday, September 12th at the Fair Barn in Pinehurst. 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
4: Hi, I'm Joe Frucci of Pines Counseling. Anger is often a secondary emotion. Beneath it, there may be fear. Fear of rejection, fear of losing control, fear of being hurt, or fear of not being enough. Understanding what's underneath the anger doesn't excuse hurtful behavior, but it can help us respond wisely to others and to ourselves. Sometimes the loudest emotion is simply protecting the most vulnerable one. So, the next time you encounter anger, ask yourself, what might be underneath it? Because understanding has the power to change people more deeply than judging them ever will. This has been Mind Matters. I'm Joe Frucci of Pines Counseling, looking beneath the surface.
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0: Billy Joel, The Longest Time on Life 103.1. And a timeless favorite from Louis Armstrong before that, Hello Dolly. I'm Robin O'Brien. A Texas family's pet goose is being hailed as a hero for alerting the sleeping family to a fire that had erupted in their barn. Fort Bend County resident Bert Gerber was asleep in front of the TV last week when he was awakened by the honking of the family's pet goose, who is aptly named Goosey. The family's home security cameras recorded as Goosey let out several loud honks while flames erupted in the barn behind the home. Gerber grabbed a water hose and ran over. He was able to extinguish the flames, and the animals inside the barn were able to escape unharmed. Gerber and his wife are grateful everyone is safe, and they are very proud of Goosey, who came to live with the family in May at the urging of the Gerber's young daughter, Elaine.
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0: Chariots of Fire, that's Vangelis on Life 103.1. 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
2: In CN News, I'm John Champion. AP correspondent Donner Water reports on a powerful storm pounding Hawaii's Big Island.
3: This is an enormous storm.
4: Hawaii Governor Josh Green warning people Friday about Tropical Storm Lala, which has been soaking Hawaii's Big Island since early Saturday. The governor says Lala, which is expected to eventually become a hurricane, could bring more than 20 inches of rain.
3: When there's a tropical storm, which goes up to 73 miles per hour, or a hurricane, which is even fiercer, you have to be careful. If you're on the road and there is an incredible amount of rain coming down, there are going to be car accidents and there will be fatalities. Do not go out if it's unsafe.
4: There's a hurricane warning in effect for the Big Island and a tropical storm warning for Maui County, which includes Maui, Molokai, and other islands. I'm Donna Water.
2: Congressman Chuck Edwards says he intends to stay focused on the people of Western North Carolina for the remainder of his term, despite dropping his reelection bid. Tony Rigsby has the story.
5: Edwards says that while he may not be running for office, he's not slowing down, adding he plans to continue to represent Western North Carolina through the end of his term. Edwards withdrew from the 2026 race after the House Ethics Committee recommended censure following allegations of sexual misconduct involving staffers. State Representative Jennifer Baucom is now the Republican nominee and will face Democrat Jamie Aker in November. I'm Tony Rixby.
2: Several key polls show Democratic former Governor Roy Cooper with a double-digit lead over former Republican National Committee Chair Michael Whatley. Mitch Kokai with Carolina Journal says they have Cooper leading by 12.5%, but that could impact campaign spending decisions.
6: He really probably needs to get some major movement in his direction within the next few weeks, or else this is not going to be the most expensive Senate race ever.
2: Mitch Kokai with Carolina Journal is the guest on this week's edition of Carolina Newsmakers with Don Curtis. Hear it this weekend on many of these NCN stations. 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
11: Heat advisories in effect for the area as we go throughout the afternoon up until about 8 p.m. The heat index rising to 105 or above. Whether it's work or play, make sure you're staying hydrated out there. Could see a few isolated showers and thunderstorms during the evening. Otherwise, chances are pretty low. Overnight lows will be in the mid-70s, and then we do it all over again heading into Sunday. More of the same heat, humidity, and isolated storms. I'm meteorologist Chris Michaels in the NCN Weather Center.
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1: Your home for timeless favorites is celebrating the 57th anniversary of Woodstock this hour with music from the performers who took the stage at Max Yazger's Dairy Farm in Bethel, New York, August 15th through the 18th, 1969. We heard from Joan Baez, who played the first night. Also Santana, who took the stage at 2 o'clock on day two. This group took the stage at 7:30 Saturday night, August 16th. 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
1: Is it on now?
2: 57 years ago, the Woodstock Music and Art Fair, billed as an Aquarian exposition, 3 days of peace and music, took place and attracted an audience of more than 460,000 people. 32 acts performed outdoors despite overcast skies and sporadic rain. It was one of the largest music festivals in history and would become the peak musical event to reflect the counterculture of the 1960s. Joan Baez kicked off this hour. She performed last on the first rainy night of the festival. She was visibly pregnant and accompanied by just an acoustic guitar when she took the stage at midnight. Also heard from Santana, Canned Heat, and CCR. Those folks performed on day two. Day two was a marathon of rock, folk, and psychedelic sounds. Creedence was the first act to sign a contract for the event, agreeing to play for $10,000. The promoters had trouble landing big names to play, but once CCR signed on, everyone else jumped in line. Coming up on Life 103.1, we will hear more performers from Day 2 of Woodstock, including Janis Joplin, Sly and the Family Stone, and The Who.
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9: Life 103.1 weather. This afternoon, we're looking at some high heat and humidity. Another heat advisory in effect as we see the heat index reaching about 105 or above. So whether it's having fun this weekend or doing some chores, make sure you're staying hydrated and taking some breaks. Heading into the overnight, temperatures will be in the 70s. Not much relief from the heat, and that relief ain't coming tomorrow either. We'll see high temperatures well into the 90s once again. I'm meteorologist Chris Michaels in the NCN Weather Center.
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0: Life 103.1, your home for timeless favorites. We are remembering Woodstock this hour on its 57th anniversary. This set included performers who played Saturday going into Sunday that August weekend in 1969. The Who took the stage around 4 a.m. Sunday morning, rocking through Tommy right as the sun began to rise. Also heard from Sly and the Family Stone and Janis Joplin. On the way, we'll keep trucking through day three artists. Stick around for Jefferson Airplane, Joe Cocker, the band, and Blood, Sweat, and Tears on Life 103.1.
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Life 103.1, we are celebrating the 57th anniversary of Woodstock, which took place August 15th through the 18th in Bethel, New York in 1969. I'm Robin O'Brien. We'll close out the hour with more tracks from the list of performers, but it would be remiss of me to skip this guy. Jimi Hendrix took the stage Monday morning at 9 a.m. and closed the festival playing for more than 2 hours. He was offered a better time slot, but Hendrix insisted on being the last performer on stage. Along with his legendary distorted rendition of the Star Spangled Banner, Jimmy played this one as well. I hope you enjoyed our salute to Woodstock. This is Purple Haze.

Hey, it's Robin O'Brien inviting you to dig out those bell bottoms and tie-dyed t-shirts and join me for a Woodstock anniversary celebration. It's going to be a groovy time, baby, this Saturday from noon to 1 on Life 103.1.

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2: NCN News, I'm Celeste Ford. Virginia State University says multiple people have been shot on its main campus. AP correspondent Donna Warder.
3: Virginia State University says its main campus is on lockdown after multiple people were shot. A school statement says none of the injuries appear to be life-threatening and that there were multiple shooters. The school says the shooting happened near the university's quad annexes and that both campus and Chesterfield County Police are investigating. I'm Donna Warder.
2: Graham High School will not have a varsity football team this year after school leaders determined the program did not have enough experienced players to safely compete. Former Graham football player Chris Richmond said player safety was a major factor in supporting the decision.
4: Reassuring that we're here for the safety of the children. We're here for the mental health aspect of these kids. And reassuring that this is the process that ultimately is going to make them a better person.
2: The school says the decision will give players an opportunity to develop on the junior varsity team before returning to varsity next year. Access to reliable internet remains a crucial issue for many North Carolinians, especially those who live in rural areas. State transportation officials aim to bridge that gap by handing out hundreds of laptops to students and small businesses. Mary Finley, Director of Career and Technical Education for McDowell County Schools.
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2: A group of high school students is among 700 people in the state who received a brand new laptop and portable hotspot during a ceremony Thursday morning at the North Carolina Department of Transportation building downtown Raleigh. 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

0: La Bamba and Los Lobos on Life 103.1. I'm Robin O'Brien. A pair of Levi's jeans dating from the 1880s were found in an abandoned mine and auctioned off, sold for $87,400. The pants were found in a mine in the American West by self-described denim archaeologist Michael Harris, and they were sold at Durango Vintage Festivus, a four-day celebration of denim on the outskirts of Aztec, New Mexico. Who knew there was a four-day celebration of denim on the outskirts of Aztec, New Mexico? The jeans feature a buckle back adjuster along the seat and are considered quite rare due to the size and the condition. Here's a little interesting tidbit about the jeans. A label inside of them reads, "The only kind made by white labor." That's a slogan that was adopted by Levi's Denim Company after the Chinese Exclusion Act of 1882, which barred Chinese workers from entering the United States. A Levi's representative said the slogan and the company's policy of not hiring Chinese immigrants were scrapped in the 1890s. Coming up, Andy Gibb, and later this hour, the Four Tops.
1: Good gracious, Blake's Restaurant. 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

0: Can You Feel the Love Tonight? That's Elton John on Life 103.1. And before that, Fifth Dimension, Stone Soul Picnic. I'm Robin O'Brien. 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That's when you'll hear an encore presentation of Buddy Michaels' Hometown Festival. 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I'll see you back here Monday morning at 10.
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4: 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Others arrive without warning, like a layoff, a sudden loss, or a divorce. And sometimes it's an event that never occurs, like a promotion that doesn't happen, or a move that falls apart. Life transitions can be overwhelming, but understanding how to navigate these shifts is essential in protecting your overall physical and mental well-being. This has been Mind Matters. I'm Dr. Denise Frucci of Pines Counseling.
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2: CN News, I'm Celeste Ford. AP correspondent Donna Warder reports on how the Iran war is stretching the limits of U.S. aircraft carriers.
3: The Western Pacific Ocean will be without one key U.S. warship, at least for now. The USS George Washington is leaving the Pacific and is expected to replace the USS Abraham Lincoln in the Middle East. The Lincoln has spent a record of more than 240 uninterrupted days at sea, and there are growing concerns about sailors' mental health and supply shortages. Brian Clark, a defense analyst at the Hudson Institute, says no U.S. warship presence in the Pacific gives China another opportunity to show its strength in its desire to seize the self-governing island of Taiwan. Just this week, China conducted naval exercises with Indonesia and has recently shown signs of aggression toward Japan and the Philippines. I'm Donna Warder.
2: Iran says Qatar is holding three of its pilots who went missing in March. The pilots were reportedly captured when their jets were downed. Congressman Chuck Edwards says he is intending to stay focused on the people of Western North Carolina. Tony Rigsby has more.
4: Edwards says that while he may not be running for office, he's not slowing down, adding he plans to continue to represent Western North Carolina through the end of his term. Edwards withdrew from the 2026 race after the House Ethics Committee recommended censure following allegations of sexual misconduct involving staffers. State Representative Jennifer Baucom is now the Republican nominee and will face Democrat Jamie Ager in November. I'm Tony Rigsby.
2: Friday was move-in day for a number of college students, including NC State and UNC Chapel Hill. UNC Chancellor Lee Roberts.
5: I'm excited for them. You know, the first day of the semester, a lot of anticipation, a lot of excitement, a lot of nervous parents. So it's just a really great day all the way around.
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I hope you're feeling a little more special after listening to Frankie Valli and My Eyes Adored You. It's always great to keep it timeless with him. And I hope you feel that way about Jethro Tull. You're with Angie Michaels as we keep living in the past one song at a time with Life 103.1.

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I live in Sanford. I love listening to Life 103.1 in the car, when I'm at home, and even when I'm in Denmark visiting my daughter and grandkids. Thank you.

We're getting through a wonderful Saturday afternoon, and by tonight, you're going to be enjoying plenty of bluegrass. But for now, we're going to zero in on the talents of the Box Tops on Life 103.1 while they deliver the letter.

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2: NCN News, I'm Celeste Ford. One person is hospitalized after a shooting in Durham Friday evening. Kyle Nasheim has the story.
3: Durham police say officers responded just after 5:30 p.m. to the 600 block of Middle Street, where they found a man who had been shot. He was taken to a local hospital with non-life-threatening injuries. Police say a person was taken into custody, but no information was released about the suspect. I'm Kyle Nasheim.
2: Police say the investigation is ongoing. A man wanted in the Raleigh murder of a girls' basketball coach was arrested in Pennsylvania. Shalate Hargett Hill has the story.
4: Police say Ricky Harper is charged in the death of his girlfriend, 57-year-old Sheremy Dillard, who was found with multiple stab wounds Thursday inside their home on Whistling Straits Way. Investigators say flock camera footage helped determine Harper had driven away from the scene. Police in Plymouth, Pennsylvania found and arrested him Friday. Dillard was a recovery teacher and the girls' basketball head coach at Felton Grove High School in Apex. I'm Shadati Argett Hill.
2: AP correspondent Donna Warder reports on a powerful storm pounding Hawaii's Big Island.
5: This is an enormous storm.
6: Hawaii Governor Josh Green warning people Friday about Tropical Storm Lala, which has been soaking Hawaii's Big Island since early Saturday. The governor says Lala, which is expected to eventually become a hurricane, could bring more than 20 inches of rain.
5: When there's a tropical storm, which goes up to 73 miles per hour, or a hurricane, which is even fiercer, you have to be careful. If you're on the road and there is an incredible amount of rain coming down, there are going to be car accidents and there will be fatalities. Do not go out if it's unsafe.
6: There's a hurricane warning in effect for the Big Island and a tropical storm warning for Maui County, which includes Maui, Molokai, and other islands. I'm Donna Warder.
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0: By this time next weekend, you are going to be a part of the Great Southeast Pollinator Census. In fact, it's going to start by next Friday and last through Saturday of next weekend, with several county co-op extensions hosting some amazing pollinator events for those of us that are citizen scientists. All ages can be a part of this census. And you can visit the North Carolina Co-op Extension website to select your county from the county center page to find the local events. 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And for now, we'll enjoy this weekend with the Game of Love from Wayne Fontana and the Mindbenders on Life 103.1.
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2: 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There are so many ways to enjoy them. 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
2: NCN News, I'm Celeste Ford. Virginia State University says multiple people have been shot on its main campus. AP correspondent Donna Warder.
3: Virginia State University says its main campus is on lockdown after multiple people were shot. A school statement says none of the injuries appear to be life-threatening and that there were multiple shooters. The school says the shooting happened near the university's quad annexes and that both campus and Chesterfield County Police are investigating. I'm Donna Warder.
2: Graham High School will not have a varsity football team this year after school leaders determined the program did not have enough experienced players to safely compete. Former Graham football player Chris Richmond said player safety was a major factor in supporting the decision.
4: Reassuring that we're here for the safety of the children. We're here for the mental health aspect of these kids. And reassuring that this is a process that ultimately is going to make them a better person.
2: The school says the decision will give players an opportunity to develop on the junior varsity team before returning to varsity next year. Access to reliable internet remains a crucial issue for many North Carolinians, especially those who live in rural areas. State transportation officials aim to bridge that gap by handing out hundreds of laptops to students and small businesses. Mary Finley, Director of Career and Technical Education for McDowell County Schools.
5: This laptop is much more than just a computer. It can be used to complete homework, apply for college, fill out financial aid forms, search for scholarships, build a resume, apply for jobs.
2: A group of high school students is among 700 people in the state who received a brand new laptop and portable hotspot during a ceremony Thursday morning at the North Carolina Department of Transportation building downtown Raleigh. 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
7: Overnight, we'll have partly cloudy skies after some isolated storms early. Temperatures drop to the mid-70s by Sunday morning. Then highs will reach the mid-90s on Sunday. It'll be hot and humid with plenty of sunshine, and a few storms are possible later in the day. We're then mostly clear to partly cloudy overnight Sunday into Monday morning, with temperatures dropping to the mid to upper 70s. Hotter on Monday with highs in the upper 90s to around 100 with some late-day storms. I'm meteorologist Grant Skinner in the NCN Weather Center.
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8: I've heard people say that too much of anything is not good for you, baby. But I don't know about that. There's many times that we've loved and we've shared love and made love. It doesn't seem to me like it's enough. 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

You are right where you need to be, listening to one of our favorite American Idol judges who's been doing a lot of running around lately with Earth, Wind, and Fire. Lionel Richie got to join us this afternoon along with the Young Rascals because you got it on Life 103.1.

0: That is such a great song from Elton John. I'm glad we got to bring it to your attention today. Little Jeannie, while you might be distracted, taking a look at some NFL preseason fun. Yeah, a lot of that has already been in the works, and there's some games that are happening now, and a couple more are going to be taking place tonight. I know, I sound like a broken record talking about the NFL preseason action, but it's always worth a watch to see that. And it's even better to, well, stir it up with an assist from Johnny Nash on Life 103.1.
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4: With a front stalled over the area, we'll keep hot and humid conditions across the region. We'll also have chances for isolated showers and storms. Our next hottest day will be on Monday. We're partly cloudy overnight with a few storms possible early. Temperatures drop to the mid-70s by Sunday morning. We'll have plenty of sunshine and highs will reach the mid-90s on Sunday with a few late-day storms. We'll reach the upper 90s to around 100 degrees on Monday. I'm meteorologist Grant Skinner in the NCN Weather Center.
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Helen Reddy got to become a part of our weekend with Leave Me Alone, Ruby Red Dress. We enjoyed that. Inside Life 103.1, and we can't resist making your world even more wonderful. 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

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All of their DJs are wonderful at playing the greatest music ever recorded. And of course, we wouldn't miss Will's pop quiz on the College of Musical Knowledge.

0: Amy Grant making an appearance with Baby Baby after we heard from Ben E. King inside Life 103.1. And while we are getting closer and closer to another Bluegrass Saturday night and a chance to chant at the moon, you can join thousands of people around the country to chant, shout, or even howl into the heavens as part of Chant at the Moon Day. It is an annual tradition that was started by some farmers who believed picking cherries during a full moon made them come out sweeter. Something about the moon's gravitational pull on the tree's roots. And well, the howling part, yeah, that's just for fun, but you can imbibe in that a little bit later. And in the meantime, keep listening for, well, Frankie Valli on Life 103.1.
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0: That's an artist who's been out and about with John Fogerty these days, and he got to join us today with Higher Love. And maybe you'll take that to a whole new level when you're indulging in plenty of bluegrass. Tonight is the night to do that. And don't forget, today's been a day to show your appreciation for honeybees. Without bees, our world would be a very drab place, considering they pollinate 80% of flowering plants. So embrace your love of honeybees and bluegrass tonight. Get ready for that. And as I get ready to head for the exit sign, Angie Michaels, I'm also going to leave you with some timeless favorites on Life 103.1 from BJ Thomas and Don Henley to make your weekend even better.
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8: Overnight, we'll have partly cloudy skies after some isolated storms early. Temperatures drop in the mid-70s by Sunday morning. Then highs will reach the mid-90s on Sunday. It'll be hot and humid with plenty of sunshine, and a few storms are possible later in the day. We're then mostly clear to partly cloudy overnight Sunday into Monday morning, with temperatures dropping to the mid to upper 70s. Hotter on Monday with highs in the upper 90s to around 100 with some late-day storms. I'm meteorologist Grant Skinner in the NCN Weather Center.
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2: NCN News, I'm Celeste Ford. One person is hospitalized after a shooting in Durham Friday evening. Kyle Nasheim has a story.
3: Durham police say officers responded just after 5:30 p.m. to the 600 block of Middle Street, where they found a man who had been shot. He was taken to a local hospital with non-life-threatening injuries. Police say a person was taken into custody, but no information was released about the suspect. I'm Kyle Nasheim.
2: Police say the investigation is ongoing. A man wanted in the Raleigh murder of a girls' basketball coach was arrested in Pennsylvania. Jolante Hargett Hill has the story.
4: Police say Ricky Harper is charged in the death of his girlfriend, 57-year-old Sheremy Dillard, who was found with multiple stab wounds Thursday inside their home on Whistling Straits Way. Investigators say flock camera footage helped

0: determined Harper had driven away from the scene. Police in Plymouth, Pennsylvania found and arrested him Friday. Dillard was a recovery teacher and the girls' basketball head coach at Felton Grove High School in Apex. I'm Shadati Argethill.
1: AP correspondent Donna Warder reports on a powerful storm pounding Hawaii's Big Island.
2: This is an enormous storm.
3: Hawaii Governor Josh Green warning people Friday about Tropical Storm Lala, which has been soaking Hawaii's Big Island since early Saturday. The governor says Lala, which is expected to eventually become a hurricane, could bring more than 20 inches of rain.
2: When there's a tropical storm, which goes up to 73 miles per hour, or a hurricane, which is even fiercer, you have to be careful. If you're on the road and there is an incredible amount of rain coming down, there are going to be car accidents and there will be fatalities. Do not go out if it's unsafe.
3: There's a hurricane warning in effect for the Big Island and a tropical storm warning for Maui County, which includes Maui, Molokai, and other islands. I'm Donna Warder.
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Thanks for tuning in. I'm your bluegrass buddy and pal, Buddy Michaels, and I got 2 hours of the latest and greatest in bluegrass music. A lot to celebrate this week. The late Charlie Waller of the Country Gentleman died in 05 this week. What an incredible legend. They recorded so much, and he had a voice like nobody else's. We'll be featuring some great music from that band. Plus, the boys from Indiana, great entertainers from the 70s and 80s. Two birthdays this week. Brothers, Aubrey and Jerry Holt. Jerry's still with us. Aubrey died a few years ago. But two birthdays on the same day this week. We got a lot of great music from that band. And the late Steve Gulley died this week in 2020. Steve was with Doyle Lawson and Quicksilver, Mountain Heart, and his own band, Steve Gulley Band. How about that? Anyway, great music there. He was a legendary tenor singer. I love his music. Plus, we got brand new Grascals, Amanda Cook, Southern Legacy, Doyle Lawson with Jerry Sally, Bent Mountain, Junior Sisk, Red Camel Collective, and a whole lot more. We're going to kick things off with the Country Gentlemen right now, and Matterhorn, boys and girls, let's pick.

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1: There you have the Grasskulls and Bend in the River, an incredible hit for them. It's only been on the Bluegrass Unlimited charts for 4 months, and it went from number 9 to number 2 this month and jumped from like 21 to 11 the month before, something like, it's crazy. But DJs are loving that song, and on Bluegrass today, it's number 4 this week. So, good stuff. The Grasskulls, I love them. Before that, the late Steve Gulley with Mountain Heart and Gambler's Blues. Man, that cat could sing. All right, right now, a brand new song from Daniel Grinstaff and the Uptown Troubadours. It is number 30 on the Bluegrass Unlimited charts, number 2 on the Bluegrass Today charts, and it features Kevin Richardson from Asheboro, North Carolina, singing the lead on this old Larry Gatlin tune. Yes, from the Gatlin brothers. 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

0: Celebrating the music of the boys from Indiana this week. That is Good Time Blues. I think that was from the late 70s. They had a lot of great hits. Anyway, coming up, more Steve Gulley, Country Gentleman, brand new Lonesome River Band, Amanda Cook, and a wonderful tune from Southern Legacy. It's all happening on today's edition of the Hometown Festival Bluegrass Radio Show on Life 103.1.
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The latest from the Lonesome River band, Pretty Little Widow. That group never ceases to amaze me. Right now, they've got three songs on the top Bluegrass Unlimited charts, and at least one or two on the Bluegrass Today charts. But Jesse Smathers of the group wrote that song. He is such a great songwriter and singer, too. All right. Before that, the late Charlie Waller with the Country Gentleman, Walking Down the Line, one of my favorites. And we started that set off with Steve Gulley, who also passed away this week, Living It Down, right here on Life 103.1. Here's the latest from Amanda Cook. I love her singing and her band, Ghost Town, on the Hometown Festival.

0: That's Southern Legacy, and that's Don Rigsby singing a song that he wrote about his dad, Bill from Isonville. What a great tribute. I'd love for somebody to write a song about my dad. Maybe I'll talk to Don about that. Who knows? Anyway, it's the Hometown Festival Bluegrass Radio Show, heard every Saturday. 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
0: Time for the Bluegrass Wayback Machine, right here on Life 103.1's Hometown Festival. This is not bluegrass, but this is legendary. Back in 1969, Woodstock invaded upper state New York from the 15th of August through the 18th. 460,000 people joined together to enjoy music from Janis Joplin to Sly and the Family Stone, Jimi Hendrix, the Who was there, Crosby, Stills, and Nash, you name it. It was a great event, and I don't think they had any bluegrass, but that's okay. It's still a legendary music milestone. I don't think anything's happened like that since. It was crazy. Okay, today is also the birthday of the late Ben Eldridge of the Seldom Scene. Great banjo player, super nice guy. Never met a better guy than Ben Eldridge. Also this week, birthdays for Jerry and Aubrey Holt of the Boys from Indiana. We're celebrating their music all today. And they had a birthday today. One was in 41, one was in 38. And Aubrey died in 2017. Jerry's still living. David Nance of the Jimmy Martin Sunny Mountain Boys. He's from Reidsville, North Carolina. Played the dobro and still does. He was born in 64. And Mac McGahey, who we celebrated his birthday last week, I think it was, he died in 03. Great fiddle player and songwriter. Nathan Stanley of the Stanley Brothers. He was Dr. Ralph Stanley's grandson, born in 1992. He's done a lot of music. Eric Weisberg of the famous Deliverance song, which went to number 2 on the Billboard National charts in the U.S. back in 1973. That doesn't happen very often. An instrumental go to that high on the Billboard charts, especially a bluegrass-themed song. But anyway, Eric Weisberg did that song, Dueling Banjos, along with Steve Mandel. That was a big hit. Crazy. Vassar Clements died on Sunday, tomorrow, back in 05. Legendary fiddle player. Played with a lot of different people over the years. Was on the record, Will the Circle Be Unbroken, with the Nitty Gritty Dirt Band. Groundbreaking album there. And he also played with Old and In the Way, with Jerry Garcia and David Grisman and Peter Rowan. Also, tomorrow's the 16th. Big day for Elvis fans. Well, a sad day. He died in 1977. I was working at a radio station in Greensboro, North Carolina, and I actually got to break in because the ticker tape machine, news machine, started going wild. Ding, ding, ding, ding, ding. And I went, oh, that's a bulletin. And it said, Elvis Aaron Presley is dead at age 42, I think. And that's all it said, Memphis, Tennessee. So I tore it off the news machine and broke in and did a thing about it. And then we started playing some Elvis tunes, and the phones would not stop ringing. It was crazy, crazy, crazy. All right, nothing on Monday. Tuesday the 18th, Audie Blaylock died, or born in 62, died in 24. Played with Jimmy Martin, had his own band, Redline, there for a long time, and a great singer and a nice guy, too. Charlie Waller died in 04, and we're celebrating him with the Country Gentleman this week. Steve Gulley died on Tuesday the 18th, 2020. And, of course, he played with Doyle Lawson and Quicksilver. He also played with Mountain Heart, and he had his own band. And we're celebrating him this week. Mark Pruitt's got a birthday on 50, he was born in 51 on Wednesday the 19th. Mark plays banjo with Balsam Range now, but he used to be with Ricky Skaggs and Kentucky Thunder and other great bands. Kenny Ingram, born in 52, died in 2020. He played with the late Lester Flatt and the Nashville Grass. How cool is that? The banjo picker for Lester. He also played with Rodney Vincent of the Rage, and his last band was the Larry Stevenson Band. Ralph Stanley II, born in 1978. That is the heir to the Clinch Mountain throne. Ralph Stanley Jr., Ralph II, they call him. Happy birthday to Ralph. He's had a great run with some recordings. Tom T. Hall died in 21. Great singer, songwriter in the country and bluegrass world. Flatt & Scruggs recorded their last Columbia record in 1969 on Friday the 21st, and it's also the date that Bill Emerson died in 2021. Great legendary banjo player, and played with the Country Gentleman, who we're featuring this week with Charlie Waller. Phew, and I gotta stop now. I have run out of breath, run out of time, and I think we're gonna play something to highlight the life of Elvis. A great song from the Gibson Brothers. It's called Dixie. On the Hometown Festival, Life 103.1.

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There you have Nathan Stanley and the Clinch Mountain Boys with a Stanley medley, celebrating the life of the Stanley brothers, his grandfather, or Papaw, he used to call him, Dr. Ralph Stanley. That's good stuff right there. I don't care who you are. And speaking of Ralph Stanley, Ralph Stanley 2 with L.A. County. Oh, great song. Lyle Lovett wrote that and was on his Pontiac album, by the way. Well, I just know way too much. Dixie from the Gibson Brothers celebrating Elvis's death this week. And right now to celebrate Woodstock, here's Woodstock, recorded by Becky Buller and special guest Jerry Douglas on Life 103.1. We'll see you next hour.

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2: 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AP correspondent

0: Donna Warder reports on the investigation into the shooting deaths of six people in Michigan.
1: Police in Michigan have not said how the dots connect in Friday's shooting deaths of a teenage boy and four adults. Police were called to a home Friday morning in Maquoketa County, where they say they found the bodies of a man, a woman, and a 16-year-old boy. A 13-year-old girl was still alive, but in critical condition. State police say at a second home, the body of a man was found. They say the suspected shooter, 39-year-old Chad Hickman, was found dead in the woods, and alongside him was the body of another woman. Court records show that Hickman was convicted in 2024 of misdemeanor fourth-degree child abuse. The same court tossed out felony assault and criminal sexual conduct charges. I'm Donna Warder.
0: The town of Hillsborough is buying water from neighboring Durham to refill its water tank after a break. Shadate Hargett Hill has the latest.
2: Hillsborough officials are asking customers to conserve after a 6-inch water main break on Elizabeth Brady Road caused low pressure and a boil water advisory for parts of the town. Residents in downtown Hillsborough, West Hillsborough, parts of US 78, Tuscarora, and Morelandia should boil water for drinking, cooking, and brushing teeth until further notice. Officials expect pressure issues to be resolved Saturday afternoon. I'm Shadati Hargett Hill.
0: While drought conditions are improving across the state, water restrictions are still in place for customers in Durham. Water Efficiency Program Manager James Lynn told CBS 17.
3: Our water shortage response plan defines when we can ease the restrictions back, and we are required to be at pretty much close to full before we can do that.
0: Today marks the 50th anniversary of Wake County EMS. They began answering calls on August 15th, 1976. 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
6: And here again is our bluegrass buddy, Buddy Michaels, who was on the air bright and early this morning. We're pleased to bring you the second hour of his morning show again this evening. 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

From an upcoming album that's going to celebrate the music of the Delmore Brothers, there's Doyle Lawson with Jerry Sally when it's time for the Whippoorwill to sing. Before that, the boys from Indiana celebrating their birthdays this week, two of them. Heading South, great music, and Electricity from the Country Gentlemen, great vocals from the late Charlie Waller this week. Right now, from Roanoke, Virginia, Tennessee Banjo Man, here's Bent Mountain on Life 103.1.

0: There's Mountain Heart and On My Way Back to You featuring the late Steve Gulley. What a vocalist. I love his stuff. All right, we'll have more from him, the Country Gentleman, and the Boys from Indiana, and brand new Junior Sisk, Red Camel Collective, and Carson Peters and Iron Mountain. It's all coming up on today's edition of the Hometown Festival. 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

Well, all righty then. A great new song from Junior Sisk. A brand new Whippoorwill doing great on the Bluegrass National Charts. You go, Junior. Feeling Blue from the boys from Indiana, celebrating two birthdays this week, Aubrey and Jerry Holt of the band. Legendary entertainers. Got to see them several times and work with them. Where I'm Bound, the country gentleman celebrating the late Charlie Waller this week. One of my favorite country gentleman songs, my personal favorites, Where I'm Bound. I just love that song. Okay. Hey, I got to mention this right now, playing the Ralph Stanley 2 and Nathan Stanley. I worked a festival with them about 5-6 years ago, maybe even more. And Ben Jones was there from the Dukes of Hazzard. He played Cooter on the TV show. He passed away last week. Anyway, nice guy. Loved bluegrass music, brought the Dukes of Hazzard car with him and had a band and played music. And he sat backstage and told me stories about working on the railroad. He worked on the railroad for many, many years and just did a little acting here and there. And he was just an interesting guy because I love railroads. It was fun stuff. Rest in peace, Ben Jones, okay? Walk Out in the Rain. This is an old Bob Dylan tune. It's from Red Camel Collective, who is up for several awards at IBMA this year, and it's right here on Life 103.1.

0: That's Carson Peters and Iron Mountain. What a great young traditional band. I've seen them a couple of times. They're full of energy, and that young man's like 21 maybe. He's leading the band, and he is cutting it right. I'm telling you. Welcome Back to Georgia. It's on the charts now. Good job. Hickory Hollers Tramp, the classic Country Gentleman. One of their big, big songs from many years ago. All right. Let's take a look at our bluegrass calendar right now. Hey, every Sunday, there's an open jam Sunday afternoon, 3 until 5 in Walnut Cove, North Carolina, at the 1889 Tap House. Okay. Also every Sunday afternoon at the Crossroads Tavern in Gibsonville, Caswell County, 3 until 6, they have live bluegrass. No charge. Bring your lawn chairs. Sit out back. You can set up tents out there. It's a nice deal. And they'll have Tri-County Bluegrass there tomorrow. Monday nights, always Circle M City, Cowboy Lane in Sanford, 6 until 10, potluck at 6. Bluegrass jam at the Clemens Branch Library in Clemens every second, fourth, and fifth Monday, if you can remember that, 6 until 4:30. That's kind of an odd time. I would say I would round it off 6 to 8, but that's just me now. That's Monday nights also. Now, on Wednesday night, jam in Oak Ridge, North Carolina at the Oak Ridge Methodist Church. Oak Ridge, North Carolina, the first, third, and fifth Wednesday, 6:30 until 8:30. Also, the coffee break in Stewart, and that's on Tuesdays. Tuesday mornings, 9 until 11, and also every Tuesday daytime, Bluegrass Jam in King, North Carolina at the Stokoe Provision in King, 11 until 1. And then every Wednesday night, Grass and Guzzle, Open Jam, High Point, North Carolina on Main Street at the Brown Truck Brewery, 6 until 9, okay? Galilee Missionary Baptist Church in Lexington every Wednesday evening, 7 until 9, they have an open jam. And every Friday night in Gold Hill, North Carolina, it's the E.H. Montgomery Store, 7 until 9. Alrighty then. And in a week or so, Southridge Bluegrass will be playing at the Cole D. Presbyterian Church in West End, North Carolina. That's August the 30th on a Sunday, 4 until 6. Thanks for sending that in. And anytime you've got something you want me to put on the calendar, just send it to our Facebook page or call the radio station, whatever. 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We're going to wrap things up with more Boys from Indiana, Country Gentleman Steve Gully, and a treat from a band that's covering a very special Elvis tune. 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

0: There's the late Charlie Waller and the Country Gentleman and the legend of the Rebel Soldier, probably the, one of their most important songs they ever recorded. Okay, before that, the boys from Indiana, My Night to Howl. Oh, boy, they did some crazy stuff. Good stuff, but sometimes crazy. Anyway, celebrating their birthdays, Aubrey and Jerry Holt, the late Aubrey, and Jerry's still living. Okay. Charlie Waller was died this week, 05. We saluted him. And one more time, we're going to kind of feature Steve Gulley. He died in 2020. He was a great singer, great guy. I loved Steve. And every time I saw Steve with different bands he played with, I always asked him to play this next song. And he always did. He was so nice. So for you George Jones fans, here's Steve Gulley in the Grand Tour on Life 103.1.
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0: 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Well, you should.
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2: NCN News, I'm Celeste Ford. A woman is hospitalized after a shooting at a Wilson gas station. Authorities are looking for a vehicle believed to be connected to the case. Kyle Nasheim has more.
3: Wilson County officials say the shooting happened around 9 Saturday morning at the Shell station on Raleigh Road Parkway, just east of Interstate 95. The woman was taken to a hospital, but her condition was not available. Nash County authorities issued a lookout for a silver four-door sedan with 30-day tags. I'm Kyle Nasheim.
2: Wilson police are investigating. President Donald Trump's war against Iran is stretching the limits of the nation's aircraft carriers and leaving the Western Pacific without one of the key American warships. The USS George Washington is departing the Pacific and heading toward the Middle East. It's expected to relieve the USS Abraham Lincoln after its extended deployment has raised concerns about mental health and supply issues aboard. The lack of a carrier in the Pacific may be short-lived, but it shows how the Trump administration is further retreating from the Asia-Pacific region. And